0: 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Gamin! Hein? Viens, hein? 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On va pas rester seul dans le bois, hein!
1: And I feel like I'm gonna say the music, rock and roll again tonight. Rock and roll again tonight. Is it the fun of my life?

0: Secretary, Mr. Douglas Hurd, said anarchist groups had been in London stirring up trouble, and he warned that the police are ready to use CS gas and plastic bullets. He said, I will not shrink from such a decision. It was the worst rioting ever seen on mainland Britain.
1: All the police attempted to do was hold their ground. Organisation amongst the rioters was apparent, with crates of petrol bombs being moved up and some groups assigned to dig up paving slabs and other masonry for use as ammunition. The onslaughts on the police lines were relentless and merciless. Small groups of police were hurt by pellets and a .38 bullet. The rioters forced the policemen to retreat.

wildest words, assumed advice, and after, the ultimate reduction of how we dreamed of words and pictures, of pink and grey strangers, normal eyes so rough and hairy. Meanwhile, Mrs. Harris, whose ultimate wildest cough sought advice from words and pictures, sneezed. The commander, engineer, surveyed the docking system. Lots of space, more stars. A guided missile and a torn t-shirt. The noise is loud, the noise is proud. It's hidden by the docking picker. Feedback voice of Apollo. Don't dare touch, I thought he said. Mission control Houston, we'd like to contact Mars. It's real fun. What's just happened? 90 minutes each orbit. My god, how it's raining. It's also thunder and lightning. Bounce, drip, as the television smiles from the dark corner of the room. Such a perfect day for an invasion. And the streetlights came on for no reason at all. That flash was uncomfortably near. They'll soon be here. Christ, that one almost blinded me. My mother ate her strawberries twice as fast. Again, I nearly caught a bolt, a kind of triple crash. Mother says it's spaceships. It's not nice. It's not fit to go to Chesterfield. Thanks, it's moving away. But the rain still hurls itself at Earth. So grey with blue electric flashes. Repeating, visibility minimal. Floods. Such a good night for an invasion. So many flashes, enough to power a city. Impressive show by measure. A good night for an invasion, this street glows purple.